speeding too fast, I'm trying to catch echoes of morality. 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
1: 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Or do you feel the same? Will it make it easier?

Have you come here for forgiveness? Have you come to raise the dead? Have you come here to play Jesus to the lepers in your head?

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My name is Angus Young from AC/DC, and here is our song on Radio Rock Arsenal. Let's rock.

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